it's a vision of grace. And in a moment we shall be changed. Yes, in a moment we shall be changed. In a moment we shall be changed. On that day. And when we all get to heaven.

On the night you're falling all to pieces, you can bring your lonely heart to Jesus. What if I told you that I believe it?